Center 1020 is at Main, it'll disappear. 1080.

11-82-5 on the Mohaya Village off-ramp. It's a white Mercedes and a gray or blue Toyota. They are exchanging information.

Clay Fay with a 2 vehicle. Eastbound 54 approaching 805 at the Black Kia, swerving, tailgating, and near-missing. Eastbound 54 approaching the 805, standing for

21 foot copy. 21 foot copy. 87-9-11-25, southbound 15 north of Rancho Bernardo. Solar panel in the fast lane. The RP saw 30 to 45 minutes ago, southeast of Rancho Bernardo. No other calls.

0: 7, 11 voice, San Diego 11, 739, Southbound 805, to the Southbound 15. It's a white Toyota Tacoma and a blue Honda on the left-hand shoulder of the transition, South 805 to Southbound 15. The party in the white Toyota Tacoma is possibly HDD, clearing his word.
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7-3, boy. Hand me up. Involved in a 23-110. They said it occurred eastbound on the bridge transitioning to the northbound side. They're in a black Toyota 4Runner. They said that a rock was thrown at their windshield. They have damage. They're requesting 1110 at 620 A Avenue, across of 6th

5310 westbound 8 from the I-15. It's a black motorcycle Suzuki type. And the plate, rider, black helmet, waving at high speed, westbound 8 from the 15, San Diego Cliffs. A white Nissan Murano, plate 9, Victor, David Charles, 619. Running vehicles off the roadway, weaving in and out of lanes. Clear on a 2015 Nissan out of Chula Vista, passing west 54 from Briarwood. San Diego, sir.

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1: We're over here off the 11.5 to Southbound on the last
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0: payload for a missing party from 7791 Shady Glen Lane. It'll be in the area of 54 Briarwood. It's a HMJ 10, 5 foot, 85 pounds, black and brown, green and black Minecraft pajamas. He's been missing for about 10 minutes, is autistic but verbal. I feel well. In the area of 54 Briarwood, City Limits.
1: Correction, it's Angelo, 1039 Angelo.

0: 377 Boy, San Diego 1125, North 805 at Claremont Mesa.
1: Boy,
0: a buffer in the fast lane, North 805 at Claremont Mesa.

37, 1 Blue 11, 25, cell phone 5, north of Palm, South Bay. One way of rope and the number four or a spool of wire, number three. Southbound 5 north of Palm South Bay also being reported. Southbound south of Maine.

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8721 Boy, go ahead. 8721 Boy, Davis 7601103, 11 Boys on the Eva.

8721, please, San Diego. For Daniel Nunez out of Imperial Beach, he is valid. He has the prior 23-152-8 Adam in 2017, and he's clear NCIC. We're checking local.

On route to northbound 163, is the next crew passed out behind the wheels in a similar vehicle. Take a vehicle started for borderline.

18 units in Ohio. That was still only north of 5, north of the 75. It's a blue Subaru SUV with a roof rack, weaving in and out of traffic, waving the fingers to other drivers. Last seen northbound from the Coronado Bridge 5 minutes ago, was engaged in a highway violence with other vehicles. For additional callers, looking for their San Diego clear at 1750.

0: 1025.
1: Yeah, my God.
0: Convoy South on 805, South on Murray Ridge. It says over Mitsubishi Gallant in the center divide. Unknown engine has a private tow route with an ETA of 1 hour. There's going to be an additional red Tesla behind the 25. That's a friend for the RP.
1: Just a silver vehicle.
0: So I think we're all that was given was a silver vehicle from a witness passing by.

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0: Okay, when you're clear, please give us a special complaint, please.

Center Effort. 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

just passed 10 blazes.

12 people on the right-hand shoulder, southbound Marie Lutz. Can you just send in where they pulled into?

7 as he sent you? As they regarding that, since 21 Monkey RP was advised that Western Tow actually has the search registered on the 184. They were given the numbers. Volkswagen, bug, unknown plate, post-use, serving, unable to maintain, looking for their Sandy Leclerc, 1810.

37 Boy.

information is 9103 northbound 805 to the eastbound 54 connector. It's a beige or brown Kia sedan, Sedona. Please 7X3 Henry 337 frequent 7 stops for checking. 29 is clear 22,000 Kia out of Pomona. It's 7804 1812.

Thank you.

Unit 20002. Call the 911 only. It's the East 154 from Rio Drive. It's a suspect vehicle, the white Mercedes, with the plate of 7 Henry X-ray 287. Victim vehicle is in a gray sedan. Unknown if the victim did pull over. It was sideswiped at high speeds, and the suspect vehicle last seen taken off eastbound on the 54. I think that they're standing to clear 1815.

0: 7-1-5, can I divert you as an alternate to the 20,000, so we upgraded to 20,001 at the moment? Station had an additional caller advise that the victim pulled over to the center divide, and station did start fire for precautionary. The suspect vehicle was last seen exiting Briarwood and no TOC.
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0: 7.10, 11.25.
1: Reporting that slowing, the responsible party called in. They're going to be standing by on the right hand shoulder with hazards on and a blue Ford Fusion.

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1: I believe a victim called in for the 20,002. They are actually going to be pulled over to 2905 Alpha Beach Drive and requesting for an 11 cm back to the box.

Thank you.

information. It's 7103 northbound 5 north of Main Division. It's a white compact vehicle with hazards on 3 miles per hour left lane in the slow lane. Has had multiple opportunities to exit with continuous. Moving further, San Diego Clear 1823.

Westbound 8 at the I-5, it's a fire reported about 10 shoulders to a scene.

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7775087 Revoice. We can get you guys started to 7183 Opportunity Road for the switch search for the session. AMA last seen wearing a blue shirt was near the sports facility on Daggett Street, taking pictures and videos of BCC. From the 15th Air Mesa, can I have an additional unit as well, sir, just like?

so we were able to move three of the vehicles to the ambulance.

이바 잡히는 거라 했어요.

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There's going to be a vehicle that was initial to a 3M damage waiting on purpose for the city.

0: 7-2,
1: go ahead.
0: Well, there's any updates on the subject at that point?
1: 7-2, go ahead. That's a negative. It was called in by an employee that was leaving.

information. This is the 103 southbound on 63 south of Washington. It's a white Tesla sedan, partial plate of Edward John 026, high speed, and in another lane. Stepping further, same view, clear 1842.

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1: Deploy 23 flight hours, check in the area.
0: 23 flight hours, check in the area.

0: from Michigan. So I'm going to drive to an 805 South of University. It's a dark green Jeep SUV covered with paper plates. So we're being unable to maintain as we're there standing over 1843.
1: Hello,
0: my copy.

information. You know, sorry if I was your only cell phone 15, Southwest Capella. It was a silver SUV Lincoln plate of 90 with Lincoln headlights 330. That's a vehicle for checking ERP. First, approximately 10 minutes ago, victim was in a white Subaru Impreza. Flight number is clear to a 2022 Lincoln on the Valley Center. Party is a good separate, such a vehicle last seen southbound, just south of 14, nothing further, San Jose, 1845.

Taking away the party issue, all units ready.

Silver Mason, and 7103 North on 805 North of 8th Street. It's a gray Lexus, two doors sedan, partial plate of 8th Frank Yellow, ending in 29. Serving on the lane, nothing further, San Diego Clear, 1851.

information here. Sundown Tattoo, East 954, from the 805 at the Great STD Fleet of Edward C. Bradbury. Child 193, Southern, able to maintain. Hands will stop on the right hand shoulder. Coming in with concern, not on file. Nothing further. San Diego Fire, 1851.

0: 7183, southbound 5 at Claremont Drive off ramp. The 911 crash notification.
1: Subway off.
0: Yeah,
1: this has been so recorded.

All over the road, floating, lacking in the number 2 lane, nothing further, San Diego 3, 1856.

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1: Yeah.
0: There was a check area. SCP copy?

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And just advise that this is a follow-up confirming for the 20,000 feet.

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7 until waiting for his auto-tune.

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And the suspect vehicle is possibly a white or silver Buick Regal. No follow-up.

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1: 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I'm going to check the perspective.
0: Okay, I have you on the

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0: you play as an alternate on the Savannah? Homeboy 2.97 at 1510 East 18th Street with status of 5. It's a motorcycle lost control, unknown if the rider is up or down. It's going to be, correction, if the rider and the motorcycle will be on the left-hand shoulder. We're going to get multiple calls on this. It's going to be an additional saying that a bike is on the right-hand shoulder and facing it.
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1: Eastbound
0: on the Como Valley, west of Dubs Canyon. It's a white car to Tacoma that's blocking the eastbound lanes of the B.O. Front Fall Joint. It is 1039 to East Gate Hill.
1: 379
0: to Boyle, call me back. Information unit, 7152, eastbound 8, east of the 163, submarine to Route 4, partial plate of 9, Adams, Yellow, Frank, serving in the lane, CRTC, subject for their San Diego clear, 1955.

station is 0052 from Station 8. Can be Camino del Rio West from Hancock Street. The red state of Prius 9 X-ray Mary Mary 262. It's going in and out just to the range of traffic. We're asking northbound on the 5. So then everything's clear to 2017. Out of San Diego, nothing further. San Diego, clear 1955.

for me, Senor. 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

Station, units on the 21-5-2 related to the previous 21-5-2, now north on 15 from near Mesa. So, late now going to be 9 Sam George, Sam 086 on the white Lexus sedan, serving another lane, erratic braking. 29 returns clear, 2024 Lexus 2-door out of San Diego, looking for their San Diego fit, 2002.

information, you know, the Sun 152, Southbound 15, last seen passing Camino del Norte. It's a black Chrysler that has been called in for the last 20 minutes or so. It was originally in Oceanside area, now over in San Diego. Plate of 6 Lincoln Robert Edward 270. For fuse advising, you'll miss PCs all over the roadway, slamming on their brakes randomly. The 29 hour here is clear to a 2010 Chrysler Porter out of Rialto. Nothing further, San Diego, clear 2006.

0: Mountain. Updated information for that 23152, last seen south on 15, south of Kona Mountain. Full 4P's calling in.
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0: The boy, Eastbound 94, west of the 15, is reporting a fire on the right-hand shoulder, possibly an SUV vehicle.

Hi there, the road is going to be clear following the tow to Old Town, 780.

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0: 3794, Marin Crest Drive in that area. For flight 204 run, it's been parked over 1 week. And an additional blue four pickup truck has also been parked over 1 week.
1: 3794, copy. Inbound 1 at 3794.

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1: 23.8,
0: southbound on 63 north of the 805, it's a black hole today and hazards on the right hand shoulder. Someone's being touched with the vehicle.

0: Carson, you know, send down some fan cells on Amazon. Capital 63. It's a metallic blue Buick Enclave plate of 9 Charles Yang William 657. Illegal lane changing, swerving cannot maintain, putting their insurance clear, not a mad parking in the number 1 lane at 100 miles plus. Any further, San Diego clear 2029.
1: Okay.
0: Can you have this message to 21, please?

Freddie, we're putting a fire resistance around our 52 BOF tire. We're at 5.0.

Thank you for 9798 UTL. Thank you for 9798 UTL. Stop again.

Center and by Center on 15th, south of the 805 at the whiteboard. Position, plate of 14, Edward Dora 39, serving only with maintaining OTC, sending out to 13th. 2004 utility at San Diego Nevada Friday, San Diego clear at 2043. Copy, Adam, position. Clear by copy,

115 west to the westbound 94 connector. It's a narrow dive. He crashed his vehicle into the center drive, so Silver Genesis that lost control. Advice, you follow the freeway that says Market Street. Via rapid deploy showing northbound 15 at the westbound 94.

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1: Thank you.

Southeast 1181, and I copy the 1888.

an alternate for 1179, Chaplain 15, University Off-Ramp. It's a vehicle versus pedestrian after the off-ramp. Unknown if it was on the off-ramp or after. CTA is also not up to the intersection for borderline. Metro advised that they also have it at 40th and University. Vehicles on the left-hand shoulder and westbound 94 to the northbound 15 connector.

station units. 9103 northbound 15 in Adams on ramp. It's over. Actually, had a pretty aggressive turn on the freeway. Leave an illegal U-turn on Adams. High speed. Had flashers on. Nothing further. Attendees will clear 2058.

0: information unit. 1125 Roller, South on 5, south of the Civic Center. It's a silver gray truck with trailers parked away from the trailer. Vehicle still rolling. Looking for their San Diego clear 2059.
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0: my coffee, that's a position.

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1: I'm having a problem with my MDC. Can you go over to 1020?
0: South on 15 north of Arrow.
1: This is a nice one. I'll copy. South on 15 north of Arrow.

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1: Fire 3x87, fire is blocking the right lane of off-ramp. 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

0: information unit, send on a 3 north on 5 north of Ohio Village. It's a light Honda Pilot. Partial plate of 7 William Paul George 7. Unable to maintain serving. Nothing further. San Diego, sir, 2103.
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0: W7 Production.
1: Pedestrian on the right-hand shoulder, last seen wearing all black. Very close to the slow lane. RP believes possibly 1031D2 looking at the lanes of traffic trying to cross.
2: 8734, I copy.

0: situation is Hudson 109 southbound 5 south of 8th Street. It's a motorcycle versus a white Honda. High speed, something further, San Diego, clear 2112.
1: Please tell
0: me what we have to do. Copy that.

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0: confirm you 10.2 the break.
1: Southbound,
0: you were on the northbound side of your, what's it, airfield on the southbound side?

0: 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I'm UCO all the way to South San Francisco, Adams.
1: 17 for UCO all the way to Adams.

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0: information unit, send down such units about 15 south of Camino del Norte, so light western super plate. Partial start of Edward Paul 7. And out of range for speed, unable to maintain the base of their San Diego 2121.
1: Go to 19 south, please.
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1: Show me 87 with an 1125 southbound 15 to eastbound 52. Blocking the fog line of the right shoulder.
2: I'm copying with 11 25 southbound 15 to the eastbound 52. Connector with the vehicle blocking the fog line on the ranch.
1: 3-7-3 boy. 3-7-3 boy. We're going to be UTL all the way down to Pershing Drive. Each other using 98. We're going to be UTL all the way to Pershing Drive. I'll get in the city.

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0: 7-1, how can you? Montrose 1126 X-ray, North M5, top of Palomar. It's a light tower in Malibu on the right-hand shoulder. Was contacting Enterprise for roadside assistance. Was requesting for THP, is not so safe.
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0: 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We're going to be 10-10.
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0: 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WFA Gene Schwartz blocking in the center, divide against traffic.
1: Is that still waiting for WFA?

Southbound 15 north of Market, it's an elderly WMA, 40 to 50 year old, white hair, black shirt, jean shorts, wobbling on the right hand shoulder, trying to keep her balance, possibly HD.

7 19 Central Road on route to West 152 is a vehicle and off the road onto the left hand shoulder.

because we're getting more calls on it now. It's a blue Tesla Model Y, or just black Tesla Model Y, that's spun out into the brush area of the connector ramp. It's also being reported at West 152 to the North Elm 15 connector.

0: vehicles. Is there an updated SIM plate?
1: 19 Charles, we reassigned. Those can also be Westcom 52 to the Northcom 15 connector.
0: Thank you.

So the involved is calling back and says, what's up 52 to the team, to in the love, control the pushes.

Southwest 52 to the north, 113 connected, we'll turn to the southbound side.

0: information. It's 7152 Northbound 15 from West Bernardo. In the ETW, it's a Black Ford Explorer, plate of 9-figure, David 402. So are you unable to maintain 20 notes in spring 2014 Ford utility out of Marietta? If you further San Diego, clear 2221.
1: 87 and 12 copies.
0: Southbound 15 at the 56, it's a silver Honda Highlander on the right hand shoulder. Flat tire unknown, it has a good spare, is requesting 3 units of diesel, please.

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1: Okay.
0: 95 South Alameda 5 North of Market. It's an unknown sedan was swerving prior to, is now stopping this slowly.
1: 3-7-4-3, I think it's in switch, you know, I'll check them out on the way down south.
0: 3-10-4, 9-12-6, copy.

0: 감사하고 말씀해주세요.
1: 27 19 driver, 27 19 driver, 27 19 driver, 27 19 driver, 27 19 driver, 27 19 driver, 27 19 driver, 27 19 driver, 27 19 driver, 27 19 driver, 27 19 driver, 27 19 driver, 27 19 driver, 27 19 driver, 27 19 driver, 27 19 driver, 27 19 driver, 27 19 driver, 27 19 driver, 27 19 driver, 27 19 driver, 27 19 driver, 27 19 driver, 27 19 driver, 27 19 driver, 27 19 driver, 27 19 driver, 27 19 driver, 27 19 driver, 27 19 driver, 27 19 driver, 27 19 driver, 27 19 driver, 27 19 driver, 27 19 driver, 27 19 driver, 27 19 driver, 27 19 driver, 27 19 driver, 27 19 driver, 27 19 driver, 27 19 driver, 27 19 driver, 27 19 driver, 27 19 driver, 27 19 driver, 27 19 driver, 27

0: in the parking lot under 2Q.
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7-4-3, UC on the 1125, back in the 1125, back in the 1126,

3714, all three cans separated from their log. 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
1: Copy,
0: 1312,

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0: 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And who's your other advisor with the IRS problem?
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1: Put it out. We're at the 1 and 2

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1: Southbound 15
0: in the 4 point.
1: 7 10 Charles, that's 8 friends.

Yeah, that's right.

0: information in the Sundown section. 870 East to 15 is the red Cadillac SUV. Plate up 8 at Free Paul Yellow 999. Smoking, incidental drinking alcohol while driving. 29 Retro Parkway, 2019 Cadillac Utility out of lease type. Nothing further, San Diego Clear, 23 Healthy.
1: San Diego 87 Central, we got it out of position.
0: Central, copy that.

from East Union City. 2002 fuel only from 3942 Fortune Room. This vehicle is a red Honda Accord or similar to with an unknown plate. Dark tinted windows, victimless and a Nissan Sentra. Unknown direction of travel for this type of vehicle belongs to the RP's cousin. Stated is only a scratch. Declined at 11:10. Contained the driver of this type of vehicle is 23152. Nothing further. San Diego Clear 2311.

Thanks, Charles. 1179. It's the southbound US 5 north of Water, also being reported blocking the transition to the 54. It'll be three vehicles, Honda, Kia, and a Mercedes on the road. Two vehicles are facing the wrong way, blocking the transition to the 54.

0: Night Charlie 6 for me is copy. Just wanted to confirm me copy the 11-7 unit.
1: City
0: 1179, southbound 805, just north of Sweetwater, just north of the transition to the 54. Father, can you confirm if I can clear the fire alarm?

0: Charlie Charlie, 98 Pirate, set out. There will be clear to the rubber out this field traffic. We'll be out to the pedestrian.
1: Charlie, 98, the fire was put out. Flares are out. That will dissipate with traffic and rest of the pedestrian.

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1: Over 7.
0: Several, would you be able to check on a 20,002 Southbound 5 North of Park? The weekend's requesting for an 1110. That's going to be a white Chevrolet Camaro.

0: Charlie, you can test 9-7-12. I was able to reach the party via the handle name, and I'm going to make them out that house after the call.
1: I copy to the 22-7-12. Can you turn in at the N1? You give the RP. That's 21. It broke.

0: 7 Charles 1182 as an alternate.
1: 7 Charles, good.
0: 7 Charles 3965 Vista San Miguel. It's a tan sedan, plate of 8 John Yellow 555. Vehicle crash into the RP set. Going to be an HSA driver, appears to be HPD. 29 is cleared to 2006 on the 4-door out of West Portland.
1: 7 Charles, good.
0: Okay, thank you.

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1: 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Central
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1: 2141 Harrison Avenue.

76 in Central West Texas, southbound 5 North Oklahoma Center, the 8th White CMC Sierra pickup truck with a plate of 1559 yellow 3, serving in and out of lanes. 29 returns clear to 2006 CMC pickup out of Lake Forest, something further to do, clear 2337. And for updated information, RP just called back advise the vehicle to the southbound 805.

0: Generation units 2315Q, southbound 805, south of Claremont Mesa. It's going to be possibly one of the same as the previous 2315Qs, or white GMC pickup truck, 31559, yellow 3, between four lanes, touring, currently in the slow lane. Nothing further, can you clear 2338?
1: Northbound,
0: southbound, just north of two, other than the initial there.

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1: 9-7
0: Charles, first truck for Cortez Tow, advisor stuck in traffic, requesting to use the shoulder.
1: Nice, we're calling you first.

on CSW 1179, that could break off for an 1182 northbound 805 to the eastbound 54 connector in the center device.

0: state the location of the car to drivable.
1: Involved that called in is a white Subaru versus a black Honda Accord. It advised airbags deployed in the Honda Accord. It's my medics.

0: 87-9 San Diego, or Central San Diego. Cortez to Landmine advised that there's traffic on the right-hand shoulder, multiple vehicles on the shoulder. They are unable to drive through.
1: So far, we're going to be traffic in a minute.
0: So far.

How far in the driver's advisory is there still just stuck in traffic on the right hand shoulder?

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0: how is an offering for 20,000 feet? So some people have a rest point focus or is deep with a fleet of four from Robert Paul 221. Deep even to the RP's mailbox with fluid leaking everywhere. The Cessna Depot lost their license and license plate holder with a license as well. Was occupied by two. Took off on known DOT. And does return clear to 2001 4 utility out of National City. So RP is requesting for 1110.
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0: Seven Charles, can you see? Back to the 20,000. Seven Charles, can you read me on 7-11? 82-3965 at the
1: 10-meter. 87, seven Charles, that's a negative. We were at 97-98 with 9 Charles. And we're going to be back in route to the 20,000.
0: So, Mark, can you advise what, 20,000 to?
1: My apologies.

0: 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Hold on, code advice. 2 minutes approximately from the 54 Briarwood.
1: Traffic is
0: so good for it.

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1: Central Vanessa, CJ was 1, 3, 7, 4, 3, 7, 10, 27.

0: westbound on the corner on the bridge. We're going to be escorting off the bridge.
1: Hotels are copying 1125 vehicle westbound on the bridge. Can you just advise at wristband prior to the toll plaza? That's a better location for us on there.
0: 87, 3 Charlie, just west of the 5.
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information is, I have about 208 of 5 public permit mates. That's a gray or black plate or RAV4, partial plate of Sam John, yellow 153. So getting serving, erratic driving, nothing further. Can you clear out the new place? Metro 1997.

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1: 87, 19 Charles,
0: 19 Charles, Eastbound 56, Southwest Climb Up, 37, 11, 44, Deering, the left lane.

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1: Oscar Paul 268,
0: ready for 27. Clear Charlie, copy 7. Tom Ocean Paul 268, go to 27.
1: Clear Charlie, 27. Tom Oscar Paul 268.
0: I copy the Oscar Paul 368. Can I end the first letter, please?
1: Seven, three, Charles.
0: I copy 7 Sam Ocean Paul 368.
1: 7, 3, Charles. 7, 8, 0, 9, 4, 8, 6, 5, 2, 8.

Out on a class B with no bias.

0: The person going for the North Carolina will be westbound 56 east of Thermal Country. We're going to be turning off.
1: Roger,
0: we're
1: going to be turning
2: off. Information units, 28015 Northbound 5 from Caesars Chavez off ramp with the gold SUV, cut the RP off, swerving near CTs, vehicle accident off Caesars Chavez, unknown plate, nothing further, San Diego, clear, mainly boarding it. Multiple units on your central call base, confirm your 97 with 7 show. Number, can you just type 5? 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

Niner, E7 is Falcon Eagle. I have no available units of a possible physical 415 occurring in Westbound 94 at the 28th Street off-ramp. Can we to a known pedestrian stuck to unknown sedan? RP heard loud bang, possibly hitting a vehicle or hitting a pedestrian against a vehicle.

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1: There is multiple units on the air unit inquiring if we have an 1185 in route to 380.
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1: Echo.
0: S12, 97 westbound, neutral on the main line. Just hit the off ramp, that's also clear, on ramp is clear. UTL all around, thank you.
1: Southern
0: UTL
1: on the main line.
0: It's
1: just
0: the on-ramp and the off-ramp there, clear, Nikki. 87, 1280, copy as well.
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0: just
1: neutral.

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1: 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I will receive him and will be in the center of my notes. I cut those for

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0: 7 3 0
1: 0 0 0 0 0 0 0 0 0 0 0 0 0 0 0 0 0 0 0 0 0 0 0 0 0 0 0 0 0 0 0 0 0 0 0 0 0 0 0 0 0 0 0 0 0 0 0 0 0 0 0 0 0 0 0 0 0 0 0 0 0 0 0 0 0 0 0 0 0 0 0 0 0 0 0 0 0 0 0 0 0 0 0 0 0 0 0 0 0 0 0 0 0 0 0 0 0 0 0 0 0 0 0 0 0 0 0 0 0 0 0 0 0 0 0 0 0 0 0 0 0 0 0 0 0 0 0 0 0 0 0 0 0 0 0 0 0 0 0 0 0 0 0 0 0 0 0 0 0 0 0 0 0 0 0 0 0 0 0 0 0 0 0 0 0 0 0 0 0 0 0 0 0

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7 Charlie 11 48. 7 Charlie 11 48. 7 Charlie 11 48. 7 Charlie 11 48. 7 Charlie 11 48. 7 Charlie 11 48. 7 Charlie 11 48. 7 Charlie 11 48. 7 Charlie 11 48. 7 Charlie 11 48. 7 Charlie 11 48. 7 Charlie 11 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11 48. 7 Charlie 11 48. 7 Charlie 11 48. 7 Charlie 11 48. 7 Charlie 11 48. 7 Charlie 11 48. 7 Charlie 11 48. 7 Charlie 11 48. 7 Charlie

Southside 4, they advise they have approximately 7 units, 97 in the area. The 7 Charles, I copy your 1148 exterior permission. 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
1: Charles, we're UTL, at Carolina Valley, we're in town, check the bypass.
0: Thank you, Charles, UTL, at Carolina Valley, we're turning, check the bypass.

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0: presenta.
1: Down to another location and trying to get this individual home. And she might just be overdosing and high on meth.

0: piece to better access it through the 15th.
1: Hey, John, yeah, that was a firm, sorry, my extender's terrible. Now you can stop me. We're going to call SCPD and medics down the 15, down below this location, to try and access where the individual is.
0: SNA, copy the negative stabbing. We'll follow PD and medics down the 15 to below the location, check on the party. Hopefully, you're on your unit, that's en route. Just advise your 380.
1: 8732.
0: Okay. 10-9, where are you in route to?
1: Los Colina.
0: Okay, your 10 is 148. We had 273 East Stephen Drive. It was for a vehicle versus the RP's mailbox that is by the

0: the Fleet is, and we South 15, at the beginning of the connection to the 811.
1: The 87 is saying that the better access will be South on 15 to the beginning of the connection to the 805.

0: Termination Charles Scott, Delta 28.
1: Edward. Sure, he's ready to forward.

0: 7719 Charles, did you want to read back for that 2920?
1: 7719
0: Charles, thank you. Your 29 is clear, your 20 is expired from March 2022nd, 2026, 2025, 2804. His last four of 2893. My last is Foleman, Frisco Earl out of San Diego. I'm not sure any seasonal file, and step by for your 27.
1: Thank you,
0: sir,
1: for
0: your attention. Don't make this one, I'm not
1: getting a
0: response from this. 379, can I get a assist with traffic control? Because the medics are searching the other thing. SIU, you went a little broken, just copy from you on an additional unit, so the way medics are actually blocking the flowing.
1: Charles.
0: Charles, I'm just wondering if you have a request.

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1: 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Cardio is not stabbed, just recently injected with med, not an overdose.

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Central of 1182. At the Camino del Rio South off-ramp, it's a black Tesla Model 3 versus the right-hand shoulder wall. We do have Angelo's towing route with an ET of less than 20... 5 of those.

Regarding 1221, the parties have people contact. Thank you.

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0: out there, can you advise if they were aware that there's a steamer out there? 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
1: 10-21, about 15 minutes ago, acquiring a 5150 outside UCSD in the Mercy area. 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
0: Okay, and
1: then
0: Thank you, sir. Any 807.

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I'll pass, tell them.

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0: I thought the summer vehicle, and the ATV were related. 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I don't have the 144.
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1: Just want a moment, I'll tell you.

79 South, 10 Big Road, 1 South, Central, go with your traffic. Central, 10 South, 11 South, 10 South, 10 South, 10 South, 10 South, 10 South, 10 South, 10 South, 10 South, 10 South, 10 South, 10 South, 10 South, 10 South, 10 South, 10 South, 10 South, 10 South, 10 South, 10 South, 10 South, 10 South, 10 South, 10 South, 10 South, 10 South, 10 South, 10 South, 10 South, 10 South, 10 South, 10 South, 10 South, 10 South, 10 South, 10 South, 10 South, 10 South, 10 South, 10 South, 10 South, 10 South, 10 South, 10 South, 10 South, 10 South, 10 South, 10 South, 10 South, 10 South, 10 South, 10 South, 10 South, 10 South, 10 South, 10 South, 10 South, 10 South, 10 South, 10 South, 10 South, 10 South, 10 South, 10 South, 10 South, 10 South, 10 South, 10 South, 10 South, 10 South, 10 South, 10 South, 10 South, 10 South, 10 South,

Number available for units to start ESO 905 at Sampra Visa, also reported as SR11. I have a single BMW coupe with airbags deployed, possibly an additional vehicle that was going the wrong way in the center light. Thomas for a vehicle that went into an RP's garage.

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0: four FOs on the log. We'll be 98. Where do you need us?
1: Thomas,
0: that's the areas of 1000 to 1239,
1: Camino San Thomas,
0: out of
1: Pico into an RP garage.
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0: Michael.
1: Michael?
0: Hey, sir, Michael. The vehicle is moving to Silver Spring, and I have a level 48 info. Do you have knowledge of 458 to area?
1: Can
0: you
1: about the vehicle? I copy
0: the
1: name
0: of this
1: one,
0: 586
1: for that.
0: Good night, sir. The vehicle was left on scene legally parked.
1: The party's vehicle was left on scene legally parked.

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so I copy the information on the log system, I can close it. Central 020, you're transferred through June 2027, so 2026 Nephone Utility, Lot 43017. 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
0: Can you advise us if this was due to a runway driver?
1: No, that's a first.
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0: San Diego 8, I'll be out with 312.
1: 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Central, please copy this on the transcript.

0: Elizabeth, ¿muchas has tenido?
1: Can you see if you can get the recovery information for the vehicle? Bye-bye.
0: Seven, nine, 12, and that's the most cleanest, very much, so it's any manager, chemistry 35.

0: Thank you, 37.
1: 37, 1 4 2 6 3 3 3 3 3 3 3 3 3 3 3 3 3 3 3 3 3 3 3 3 3 3 3 3 3 3 3 3 3 3 3 3 3 3 3 3 3 3 3 3 3 3 3 3 3 3 3 3 3 3 3 3 3 3 3 3 3 3 3 3 3 3 3 3 3 3 3 3 3 3 3 3 3 3 3 3 3 3 3 3 3 3 3 3 3 3 3 3 3 3 3 3 3 3 3 3 3 3 3 3 3 3 3 3 3 3 3 3 3 3 3 3 3 3 3 3 3 3 3 3 3 3 3 3 3 3 3 3 3 3 3 3 3 3 3 3 3 3 3 3 3 3 3 3 3 3 3 3 3 3 3 3 3 3 3 3 3 3 3 3 3 3 3 3 3 3 3 3 3 3 3 3 3 3 3 3

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0: is notified for that.
1: SEO, please. Well, it's all up, and I'm going to leave my 10-11 in Africa.
0: 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Do you have my 10-21 in New Orleans?

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Seven, seven, seven, seven, seven, seven, seven, seven, seven, seven, seven, seven, seven, seven, seven, seven, seven, seven, seven, seven, seven, seven, seven, seven, seven, seven, seven, seven, seven, seven, seven, seven, seven, seven, seven, seven, seven, seven, seven, seven, seven, seven, seven, seven, seven, seven, seven, seven, seven, seven, seven, seven, seven, seven, seven, seven, seven, seven, seven, seven, seven, seven, seven, seven, seven, seven, seven, seven, seven, seven, seven, seven, seven, seven, seven, seven, seven, seven, seven, seven, seven, seven, seven, seven, seven, seven, seven, seven, seven, seven, seven, seven, seven, seven, seven, seven, seven, seven, seven, seven, seven, seven, seven, seven, seven, seven, seven, seven, seven, seven, seven, seven, seven, seven, seven, seven, seven, seven, seven, seven, seven, seven, seven, seven, seven, seven

Did you copy it in a log? There's a vehicle that's TC'd into the debris on the right-hand shoulder by a fluid is leaking from the vehicle, gray Mazda CX-5. That's 12. 7 Charlie, your party was clear all around.

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1: 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It was reported last seen 20 ago. It was northbound 15 from the Carroll Canyon on-ramp.

7 9 7 7 9 7 7 9 7 7 9 7 7 9 7 7 9 7 7 9 7 7 9 7 7 9 7 7 9 7 7 9 7 7 9 7 7 9 7 7 9 7 7 9 7 7 9 7 7 9 7 7 9 7 7 9 7 7 9 7 7 9 7 7 9 7 7 9 7 7 9 7 7 9 7 7 9 7 7 9 7 7 9 7 7 9 7 7 9 7 7 9 7 7 9 7 7 9 7 7 9 7 7 9 7 7 9 7 7 9 7 7 9 7 7 9 7 7 9 7 7 9 7 7 9 7 7 9 7 7 9 7 7 9 7 7 9 7 7 9 7 7 9 7 7 9 7 7 9 7 7 9 7 7 9 7 7 9 7 7 9 7 7 9 7 7 9 7 7 9 7 7 9 7 7 9 7 7 9 7 7 9 7 7 9 7 7 9 7

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0: East 7, 19, 12, in here. Full view, Blue Lemon, East 2, D-Way related. 144 was called in, King 7, returns to D-Brief. Looking at you. And do we have any calls pending? Yes.
1: 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Both materials are sent to the mailroom center. So my understanding is that you're persistent on longer routine. And I have no calls pending.

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1: South on 15, north of West Bernardo, it's a purple Jeep Liberty out of gas on the right hand shoulder.
0: Southbound 15, south of the 52, it's a black Mercedes Benz out of gas.

0: Country 103, Southwest 15, Southwest Highway. It's a blue Chevrolet Corvette, plate of 1, Victor, Edward Victor, 142, 100 miles per hour near TC. Today, I'm turning to a 2023 Chevrolet Tahoe out of San Diego, nothing today, San Diego, clear 540.
1: 7-5, copy.

0: Yellow 1952710.
1: Yellow 1952710. Did you want to read that comment? Central, yes, please, if you do it, 29 is clear. Central, you're 29 is clear, 20 is clear through April 2027, so 2014 Mesa, last four of 9486, today last of our Mesa, request Claudia out of Vista. And your 27 is going to be today last of our Mesa, Central on Jeff, out of Vista, is valid on a Class C with no priors. And I copy the 29. Central area, Fairmo 495, your time is
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0: 8719. I went out doing with separate 1126, give me a cab just north of Colorado Drive, and we up to Colorado Drive. I'm going to continue further south to play that with like a PC.
1: Thank you.

Morning, advisors. I'm going to be showing up shortly with some guests. I was listening to you.

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1: Northbound 85, 43rd Street off-ramp. Pieces of tree trunks and branches in the right lane.

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Two seven seven, back up clear.

0: 15, San Diego, 4417. The party exited Balboa from the North San Diego 5, and they're being followed.
1: Okay,
0: West Panama Boulevard.

of us, they did a U-turn on Claremont, back on Balboa, found out it was a U-turn. It looks like the artist, this is the vehicle, might have stopped stalling.

0: Dallas is testing you.
1: They're locating west on the Balboa, and we're west on Claremont. The RPG turned, and they're going to be on the Balboa.

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They're going to be at 4337. White hat and had to remember that.

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0: reports of a wrong way, being multiple calls in a wrong way. Southbound 5 and Imperial Lane northbound. Southbound lane is still a motorcycle in the center divided.
1: I'm sorry, I'll try to do it. Heading down there.

0: 7-15-3.
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0: This is inquiring for their canine. Is the suspect would be arrestable or a negative?

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0: 7715. 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
1: They
0: did
1: not advise 97. Are looking for their block if their canines are in the area. They're referring you to the police.
0: Can I copy? How did you get the 78 from?
1: 8-10.

Southwest 5, Mercedes,

0: 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I'll be out to my 11-83.
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1: 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The first one.

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1: 11-8. 8-7-1-9, if you can send me a follow-up.

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The party is the last of you not in.

8711, I copy. 27 to that, 41 8 7 8 7 8 7 8 7 8 7 8 7 8 7 8 7 8 7 8 7 8 7 8 7 8 7 8 7 8 7 8 7 8 7 8 7 8 7 8 7 8 7 8 7 8 7 8 7 8 7 8 7 8 7 8 7 8 7 8 7 8 7 8 7 8 7 8 7 8 7 8 7 8 7 8 7 8 7 8 7 8 7 8 7 8 7 8 7 8 7 8 7 8 7 8 7 8 7 8 7 8 7 8 7 8 7 8 7 8 7 8 7 8 7 8 7 8 7 8 7 8 7 8 7 8 7 8 7 8 7 8 7 8 7 8 7 8 7 8 7 8 7 8 7 8 7 8 7 8 7 8 7 8 7 8 7 8 7 8 7 8 7 8 7 8 7 8 7 8 7 8 7 8 7 8 7 8 7 8 7 8

对。

Information for you, this is 23103 Westbound 95 from Britannia. It's going to be a great Kia, plate of David Nora 98 Nora 59, serving MSTC, high speed, left and single. Clear, nice clear, nothing further. Sending you a clear at 982.

0: All right, can I get traffic? You're not going out.
1: Go ahead,
0: 707, it's going to be northbound 5 to South Tacoma Valley in the HOV for a bumper in the number 2.

0: still have an available unit for 1183 eastbound 52 at Regis. Multiple units on the air, confirm those 8719. It's coming in as an automated iPhone PC notification. We're attempting to call back to parties now. Eastbound 52 at Regis. No further.
1: Alright,
0: Gabby.
1: I'll be from the
0: 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Get off on the
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0: I'll be around for 8715. 8715. I copy.
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0: 3.
1: Pedestrian, 05, north of Old Town, from X-ray, walking southbound and northbound lane.

Street, that's Lincoln, Edward.

use appropriate brakes, head robust cell phone, on the road sound system.

Southern Orleans, 5 5 5 5 5 5 5 5 5 5 5 5 5 5 5 5 5 5 5 5 5 5 5 5 5 5 5 5 5 5 5 5 5 5 5 5 5 5 5 5 5 5 5 5 5 5 5 5 5 5 5 5 5 5 5 5 5 5 5 5 5 5 5 5 5 5 5 5 5 5 5 5 5 5 5 5 5 5 5 5 5 5 5 5 5 5 5 5 5 5 5 5 5 5 5 5 5 5 5 5 5 5 5 5 5 5 5 5 5 5 5 5 5 5 5 5 5 5 5 5 5 5 5 5 5 5 5 5 5 5 5 5 5 5 5 5 5 5 5 5 5 5 5 5 5 5 5 5 5 5 5 5 5 5 5 5 5 5 5 5 5 5 5 5 5 5 5 5 5 5 5 5 5 5 5 5 5 5 5 5 5 5 5 5 5

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Hyundai of Tokyo, only Mazda 15 from the 5, a green Honda HR-V with a Baja plate. The first 30th of RC, nothing for the limit.

Yeah, we have a close to Lisa, I can't leave seniors. 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
0: the skipper was found at 75 at this stand, an X-ray. Or correct, it's going to be eastbound on the bridge.
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0: 97 with one. 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
1: 873-10-4, you're 97 with a party. I'll use this in traffic so we get to 4.

0: Okay, copy, nice call. Do you want me to put on the counter or just restrict the traffic?
1: Negative 5, units are off though. 1 seems to be close. 7-1, 13-3, 5, 5, 5, 5, 5, 5, 5, 5, 5, 5, 5, 5, 5, 5, 5, 5, 5, 5, 5, 5, 5, 5, 5, 5, 5, 5, 5, 5, 5, 5, 5, 5, 5, 5, 5, 5, 5, 5, 5, 5, 5, 5, 5, 5, 5, 5, 5, 5, 5, 5, 5, 5, 5, 5, 5, 5, 5, 5, 5, 5, 5, 5, 5, 5, 5, 5, 5, 5, 5, 5, 5, 5, 5, 5, 5, 5, 5, 5, 5, 5, 5, 5, 5, 5, 5, 5, 5, 5, 5, 5, 5, 5, 5, 5, 5, 5, 5, 5, 5, 5, 5, 5, 5, 5, 5, 5, 5, 5, 5, 5, 5, 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
1: Southern
0: SF, 987, yes, it's stable. Seems like an all-star. 2-7-4, we can resume normal traffic at 11:30.

S5, can you see line 5656?

0: Mesa for units of 23152-5 is listed at 805. It's going to be a 10 colored Mazda sedan plate of 9 Paul Nora Henry 411. Unable to maintain near Miss TC's. Time is 3 ago. San Diego clear at 1154.
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Can you confirm if the lanes are closed or open at Coronado P corner? 87-3, just confirm that the one lane is open.

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1: San Diego 879, I just cleared that. It's an ATL. Good
0: boy. For unit 23152, South on 5 from Tennessee, sending a blue Tesla plate of 9, door of Victor David 599, swerving at high speed, turn is now, sending a clear, 12.

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0: number 416, southbound 63, north of the 805.
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1: Okay, I'll be able to say 17.

The last one was from fire. They cleared. They cleared with the fire, but they had, like, the mail was still there.

Okay, large, can I turn in the number 375 on 5 9 6 6 7

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Central Recently Unit, Ocean 5 in a attempt to overtake southbound 5 from Point Sidious. It's going to be a silver motorcycle, 115 miles per hour. Additional on the attempt to overtake their approaching Birmingham.

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0: 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Voice is so-so, I'm going to need two vehicles, sir.
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I have a 11:25 stop on 15 to stop on 85.

others.

0055 North of 54th over Silver Volkswagen T19 straight for Williams 28. 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

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8794, you're clear on the 8. 8794, you're clear on the 8. 8794, you're clear on the 8. 8794, you're clear on the 8. 8794, you're clear on the 8. 8794, you're clear on the 8. 8794, you're clear on the 8. 8794, you're clear on the 8. 8794, you're clear on the 8. 8794, you're clear on the 8. 8794, you're clear on the 8. 8794, you're clear on the 8. 8794, you're clear on the 8. 8794, you're clear on the 8. 8794, you're clear on the 8. 8794, you're clear on the 8. 8794, you're clear on the 8. 8794, you're clear on the 8. 8794, you're clear on the 8. 8794, you're clear on the 8. 8794, you're clear on the 8. 8794, you're clear on the 8. 8794

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1: What?
0: 8717, it'll be a 3 vehicle, 1181, COP only, negative 180s, and I'm going to have a blue Hyundai and a white Toyota Prius on the right shoulder waiting for private assistance, you'll say. I'll be that 8.
1: Liberty, one from St. Louis, only no 180s, two Hyundai, and I'm here at Prius, so I'm standing by for this.

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Looks like this is off.

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for 1179. North 05 North 13 to Port of Entry, a white Port of 150 and 3 to Corolla.

Boulevard, Plain North of POE. Plain 352 is supposed to be 6 from Black Mountain, over to the Prius. 8-3, David Adam Victor, 985, Furby, near CC, clear of Bakersfield, under 7-6-3.

是小车的设备装置。

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0: The interior to the west of the truck. Quick question, that's a subspace vehicle. The victim is in a black Chevrolet Suburban. They're requesting safety, it'll feel safe. The visitor being followed to the last 10 to 15 miles.

0: And just be advised that the other party was also calling in at the same time, advising that the party in the black Suburban pointed a gun at the truck driver.
1: Hey, 717, where I call you?
0: 717, where I copy.

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17 Boy. It looks like it's not the vehicle that's blocking, it's the rooftop.

0: 3777, we overshot the rooftop. It's going to be just north of, and I made contact with the party who is south of. I'll be circling back to return the rooftop.
1: 777, copy, you overshot it. 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